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1: It's a Wednesday, and like the big voice guy said, it's all about the one-hit wonders. Thank you for joining me. It is Locker. We're going to kick things off with a song that, interestingly enough, Dee Snider from Twisted Sister had to fight with the producer when they were making this album, Stay Hungry. He had to fight him to get these two songs on the album. One was I Wanna Rock, and We're Not Gonna Take It. And those are the two biggest songs Twisted Sister ever released. We're Not Gonna Take It. Again, he fought to get this on the album, and it's on Jack.

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9: 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Throw in some keyboards. And some bass.

0: They top the charts. They rule the airwaves. But only once. Everyone's a winner, baby. Jack 94.5's One Hit Wonder Wednesday.
1: We'll get back to the tunes here in a minute, but quickly, just a look at the forecast. We've been dealing with rain over the last little bit. It looks like we're going to get a bit of a break. Tomorrow, Thursday, sunny in 23, sunny in 25 on Friday. We're going to ignore the weekend forecast right now because, I'll be honest, it doesn't look that good. If you look up this band, they actually are still touring. They do one-off shows every once in a while. EMF, this is unbelievable as our One Hit Wonder Wednesday continues on Jack.

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7: 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I'm Whitney.

Jack 94.5 Blondie, Heart of Glass, it's Locker, World Cup action. I'm not a big soccer fan, I've said this out loud, but I do watch when Canada is playing. So watched the game earlier today. A 2-1 loss to Switzerland. It looked like they were going to tie it up in the last couple of minutes of that match. Now, I'm not going to get into the round of 32 and how it all plays out and who's going to play who, because I think there's actually a number of games that still have to happen before we figure out who they're even playing. But with that loss to Switzerland, they don't finish at the top of Group B, so they don't get to play. They do get to play in the next round, but they don't get to play in Vancouver. They're going to have to move around. So I'm not exactly sure how it's all going to play out, but they are playing Sunday. And I guess they got to play the second place team of Group A. Anyway, I'm not sure exactly. I'm sure we'll all figure it out here in the next day or so. Like to see them at least advance one more game into the round of 16. We'll keep our fingers crossed. Alfonso Davies did not play, so it'll be interesting to see if he gets some action on Sunday. This is Love and Rockets, So Alive on Jack 94.5.

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1: It's Locker. Thanks for joining me. We were just chatting about the World Cup. And this song actually has a World Cup connection. It's a big sports anthem, but the band, they had this idea that they weren't ever going to sell out. They rejected a bunch of offers because they were anti-corporate. They had strong political beliefs. And at one point, this is crazy to me, at one point, Nike offered Chumbawamba $1.5 million to use tub thumping in a World Cup commercial, and they said no. Here it is on Jack.

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3: 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And I always think of Breaking Bad when I hear this. It was in season 4 when Hank was showing Walter the video of Dale, the chemist, and he was using it. Anyway. Peter Schilling, Major Tom. 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
2: 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That's 306-936-5225. You're not going to come up with one. I'm telling you, it's this one. This is the sing-along song of the 80s. Madness Our House. 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

Jack 94.5, your Wednesday night. Split Ends, I Got You. We'll be back to the one-hit wonders here in a bit. It's Locker. I just started listening to the telepathy tapes. You may already know about this. If not, it's about ESP. It's about telepathy. It's about mind reading, focusing specifically on non-speaking autistic people. And the woman that put this whole thing together, this podcast, the audio version, is a documentarian. And she actually has been filming all of this stuff as well. She's got tape. If you're listening to the audio version of the podcast, the telepathy tapes, you know she's been filming all of these encounters that she's been having. And the news that I heard today was that there is a documentary coming, and that it'll probably be out sometime early January, like January 2027. Anyway, fascinating. And like I said, I would highly recommend you jumping into it if you haven't already. Telepathy tapes. Actually, I'd love your thoughts on it. Text me. 306-936-JACK. That's 306-936-5225. This is Colin James. Just came back. It's on Jack.

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1: Okay, I was talking about One Hit Wonders, songs from the 80s that are perfect sing-along tunes. And I was suggesting that Madness, Our House might be one of the biggest sing-along tunes of the 80s. And I said, come up with a better... Carol, all right, you might have me. It could be this one as well. Tony Basil, Mickey, it's on Jack.

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2: As far as the weather goes, it looks like we're going to get a break from the showers Thursday. Sunny and 23, sunny and 25 on Friday. But that will be short-lived because the rain is back for the weekend. I'm sorry to pass the bad news along to you. All right. Who's Sloopy? And why are we hanging on for the McCoys? It's on Jack 94.5.

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2: All right. So I was suggesting that Madness, Our House, might be the biggest sing-along song of the 80s. And then Carol mentioned Mickey. Hey, Mickey Joseph. So I'm like, okay, I'll give you that one. Gary suggested this one could be on the list, and I don't disagree with you. Rock Me Amadeus, Falco, it's on Jack. 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

1866, Salzburg, January 27th, Wolfgang Amadeus is born. 1761, at the age of 5, Amadeus begins composing. 1773, he writes his first piano concerto. 1782, Wolfgang Amadeus Mozart.

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Jack 94.5, Tom Petty, Free Fallin'. That is it for me. By the way, a quick reminder, and we've had some winners lately. Double or Nothing, Name That Tune every Thursday morning. So tomorrow morning, make sure you're paying attention before 8 a.m. They do it just after 8 o'clock in the morning with Sherry and Woody. Again, if you're following me on social media, it is at Lachlan Cross, L-O-C-H-L-I-N. That's how you spell my first name. We'll sign off with Doucette. Mama, let him play. Have yourself a good night. And again, thanks for hanging out with me. Mama.

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1: You never forget your first hit album. For me, that was Cuts Like a Knife back in 1983. Even though I was 23 at the time, I was already somewhat of a road veteran, writing songs and touring relentlessly. In fact, I'd been on the road so long that I really wanted to spend some time back at home in Vancouver for this one. You know, sleep in my own bed? Sounded like a good idea. So I flew in co-producer Bob Clearmountain, and we recorded most of the album at our studio here in Vancouver. And I like to think that being at home, sleeping in my own bed, contributed to its success. Three top 40 hits, including this one, titled...

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2: For $50, Chris House from the Faculty of Nursing, name that tune.
3: That would be Bad Moon Rising by CCR.
2: You got it.
4: On Fogarty's 81st birthday, he'd be so proud of you if he was here.
2: Very proud. You know what? After 81 years, he's seen a lot of bad moons.
4: A lot of them.
2: He's seen all the bad moons since World War II.
4: Okay, all right. So, Chris, you're on the board. $50. How you feeling?
3: Oh, I feel good. Let's go on to the next one.
2: You are cool as a cucumber. Here we go for $100. Chris House, name that tune.
3: Someday by Holy Forever.
2: No.
3: No?
2: No, you're right. Someday's right. By?
3: Someday. Gosh Tiger?
4: I got sweaty there. I got even more sweaty than I already was today.
2: Yeah, it was weird. She almost slid out of her chair. Chris, who helped you with that?
3: Actually, that was the wife of one of my coworkers.
4: Okay.
2: Well, this is good.
4: I love this. Good. Like, people are texting, yep. People are messaging you, everybody's playing along. You've got $100. Now, that would buy, you know, Slurpees for the whole room. Are we going to stop there?
3: Let's go on to the next one.
2: Okay.
4: Okay.
2: Everyone, take a breath. Here we go. For $200, Chris House and Kristen and Caitlin and Ian and Mandy and somebody's wife from the Faculty of Nursing, name that tune.
3: Oh, 1 second here.
4: It's okay. Everybody confer.
2: Everybody
4: faculty.
2: Relax.
4: Yep.
2: We don't want to move too fast.
3: Is it Hysteria by Def Leppard?
2: Yes, it is.
4: Holy cow.
2: Where did you pull that out of?
4: That was a tough clip. You got it. Wow. Who got that one? Who pulled that out of the brain holes?
3: That was a Facebook.
4: Okay.
2: Somebody helped you. And that's fine. You know what? We're not allowed to help you anymore. The judges, they've got our contracts in their hands. And they'll rip them up if we help. So, there's, short of pointing a gun at us. But you can give anything you want to try and get these right. So now, Chris House, big question. You've got $200. I think you've been whistling along quite well. Do you want a chance at all and go for
4: $400?
3: I might stop there. I haven't
2: might
3: really
2: stop
3: known
2: there, what right?
3: to do myself, though.
4: Really? We haven't had a lot of people stop at 200 lately. Are you sure?
3: Well, let's go on. Let's go to the
4: floor. Well, no,
2: way to go, Sherry.
4: This is your decision. $200 is a lot of money.
2: Yeah. Sherry is not a financial advisor. That's all I'm going to say.
4: It's just, okay.
2: Are you sure? Are you sure, Chris?
3: Yeah, let's go on to 400.
2: Oh, okay. All right. Well, this
4: no,
2: is all
4: I'm
2: on
4: so
2: you, Sherry.
4: Nervous.
2: This
4: I'm
2: is
4: so
2: all on
4: nervous.
2: Sherry. It's all Sherry. All right, here we go. I'm just going to say, you don't want to upset nurses, Sherry, because when you're in the hospital and you're like, oh, is that the Sherry Ebert that cost us the $200? You know what? Don't put the thing on her that makes her heart work. Okay. Here we go. For $400, Chris House and everyone at the Faculty of Nursing, name that tune.
4: Oh my God. That's what we all
2: I agree with whoever said that in the background.
4: Yep. Oh my goodness. Okay.
3: Video Killed the Radio Star by the Bugles? Buggles?
2: Well, yeah.
4: By the Bugles, I mean Buggles. You got it.
2: You got it!
4: And you're not mad at me. You're not mad at me.
2: Sherry is saved. Everyone's saved. Who gave you that?
3: That was Seth again.
4: Wow.
2: Okay.
4: Co-worker
3: and his wife. He's helping from home. or somewhere.
2: Ian's wife. What? And what a wife she is. All right. $400. Now, I'm not going to tell you what to do, but taking $400, at least next time I'm in the ER, if one of your nurses are there, then I will be saved.
3: Yeah.
2: Sherry's the one that almost.
4: But 800, I'm just saying.
2: Oh, come on. What do you think, Chris?
3: I think we better stop there.
2: I think you should too. Chris and Kayla, Ian, Mandy, and I think Steph is Ian's wife. You all got $400. But the question is, could you have gotten $800? Oh. Chris, are you ready?
3: Yes.
2: Now you've got the $400. This is just for fun. This would have been your $800 clip.
4: No.
2: No way.
4: What was that again?
3: Every rose has its thorn. I don't know.
2: Oh, wow.
4: No. Are you serious, Chris? How? I mean, you could hear a little bit of a ballady kind of type, but how did you get that?
2: That is so impressive.
4: Painful.
2: Okay, so you could have had 800. Chris, I don't want to do this to you. I don't want to upset you. But could you have had $1,600? Let's just listen to this. Are you ready, Chris?
3: Yeah.
2: This would have been your $1,600 clip.
3: I saw the sign, Ace of Base.
4: No.
2: It would have been. That would have been.
4: This hasn't happened in a long time.
2: Okay.
4: And this is just Dream World.
2: This is Dream World. You've got 400. You could have had 16. But you know what? Could you have had...
4: $3,200. You never have to do the math this high.
2: Oh, no. Okay, Chris, just for fun. This would have been your $3,200 clip. Okay, well, that, yeah, okay, good. Okay.
4: Okay.
2: All right, play it again. Any thoughts there?
3: Nope. No idea.
2: Yeah, that would have been... Last Kiss Project. Okay. Okay, you know what, Chris? You played a perfect game, and also you showed that you're really knowledgeable in music. You got $400. You know, it's Thursday. Go have a drink.
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0: What's for lunch today?
1: Hey, Johnny. How about Mr. Sub's new Korean kicking chicken?
0: Wait, what? Am I talking to myself? Is that K-pop music?
1: Yes, Johnny. 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
0: Hey, you win. We're getting Mr. Sub's Korean kicking chicken.
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1: Back in 1982, Mick Jones from Foreigner asked me to be the support act for his tour across America. I just released my album, You Want It, You Got It, and it couldn't have come at a better time. I was completely unknown at the time, so getting a chance to open up for a certified rock band like Foreigner every night helped me get my name out there. A few months after the tour, frontman Lou Gramm kindly sang backup on a bunch of my songs, and with very little notice, too. Here's one of those songs, the third single, This Time.

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0: That would sum up spring.
1: Yeah.
0: You know, we're not supposed to do that as radio disc jockeys. We're not supposed to make puns out of the name of the song.
1: Right.
0: But, you know, cold as ice. And it's been a cold spring, and now the summer so far has not been warm. I just couldn't help myself.
1: Well, we've never helped ourselves with that.
0: No. It's not like the weather's a battlefield or something.
1: Yeah.
0: Dead Bit of Time. Your news, sports, giving up. Radio.

0: blonde crying over you.
1: Or are you just thirsty? Thirsty Thursday. And we've also got Jack's Double or Nothing, Name That Tune, coming up after 8 o'clock.
2: It's a big day, Sherry. Big day. Global Beatles Appreciation Day. Global.
1: Yes.
2: And I think right here they're saying blah, blah, blah. Listen. Yeah, I know it's love, love, love.
1: It's clearly love, love, love.
2: But I hear blah, blah, blah.
1: We will be spinning Beatles every hour, and then at noon, radio stations around the world will all play All You Need Is Love at the same time.
2: Blah, blah, blah.
1: Okay.
2: All you need is blah, blah, blah. Why don't we dazzle the masses with some Beatles facts?
1: Oh, I like this, a little Beatles fact off.
2: Yeah, yeah. I think I can out-fact you when it comes to the Beatles. Because I'm just closer in age to their formation in Liverpool in 1960. Beatles you.
3: Peace and love. Peace and love.
2: I get a point.
1: Okay, fine. Ready? The Beatles' longest single at 7 minutes and 15 seconds is Hey Jude.
3: Peace and love, peace and love.
1: Beatleview.
2: Of course, the classic lineup, John Lennon, Paul McCartney, George Harrison, and Ringo Starr was not always the Beatles. Their drummer originally was Pete Best.
3: Peace and love,
2: Beatleview.
3: Peace and love.
2: Completely Beatleview. I'm leading 2-1.
1: Yeah, well, all four Beatles contracted gonorrhea in Hamburg early in their career.
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1: And antibiotics.
2: Yeah, okay. You can Beatle me on that one.
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1: Rumors spreading round in that Texas town about the shack outside the games. And you know what I'm talking about. 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They got a lot of nice girls.

0: Attention, everyone. It's now time for Sherry and Woody's morning announcements.
1: Well, Woody, I scream, you scream, we all scream for summer vacation time.
2: That's my scream.
1: Yeah. So what's on the agenda for local kids?
3: Going camping.
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5: 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Going on holidays.
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1: I wish I was all of them. Well, hope they have some indoor activities in the holster because we could have a weekend of rain coming up.
2: Our Regina Cafe is doing more than serving coffee. 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He says the goal of Safe Cafe and Catering is to help kids build workplace skills and gain confidence.
7: They start in junior barista positions or junior line cook dishwasher positions, and then they move up through the different positions.
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1: Looks like the kings of Don't Try This at Home are back.
8: Hello, I'm Johnny Knoxville.
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8: Hello, I'm Johnny Knoxville. Welcome to Jackass.
1: Yeah, catch Johnny Knoxville and crew in Jackass Best and Last in theaters starting tonight. They've been pulling all kinds of promotional stunts from riding in a giant shopping cart down Hollywood Boulevard to having a penis-shaped constellation of stars named in their honor.
2: Well, for the first time at the 2026 World Cup, Team Canada felt the sting of losing despite a late second-half comeback. Beautiful goal, by the way. The Swiss did beat us yesterday 2-1. While we lose home field advantage, Canada still advances to the knockout stage for the first time ever. We play South Africa in L.A. on Sunday.
1: Week 4 of the CFL kicks off tonight with the Edmonton Elks hoping for their third win in a row. That's the first time they've done that, potentially, since 2017. They're in Winnipeg. Meanwhile, tomorrow, the Riders getting ready to host the Argos in our Prairie Blizzard game at Mosaic Stadium. Kickoff 7 o'clock.
2: Andrew Blue Jays send right-hander Kevin Gausman to the mound today. It's the start of a four-game homestand against the Texas Rangers.
1: Your ice cream truck weather.
2: You scream, I scream. We all scream for some warmth.
1: Yeah. And sun. I'll take sun on a stick, please. Well, we've got a couple of days of it. Chance of showers in 23 this afternoon and sunny in 25 tomorrow.
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1: Well, the original name of the song, Trinitrotoluene. What TNT stands for. I think TNT is more funny.
2: Because yeah. I'm Trinitrotoluene. Dynamite. 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
3: Okay, be transparent. You and I saw that AC/DC was coming up, and we're like, hey, what does TNT stand for? Anyways, it had to search it, so...
1: You didn't have to tell them. We sounded so smart for a split second.
0: Sherry and Woody. Jack

0: Sherry and Woody. Hey, Regina Red Sox, they split a doubleheader in Weyburn yesterday. They lost the first game 10-4, but they won the second game 4-2. Next up, the Sox head down the highway to Swift Current tonight. Jack 94.5.
1: This is Marley. Good morning.
0: Hey, Marley. How are you?
1: I'm good. How are you?
0: Oh, I'm good.
2: What's on your mind?
1: What was Sherry's guarantee yesterday?
0: Oh.
2: Okay, our personal guarantees. I am 100% guaranteed to do this, and mine was take my leftovers home from the restaurant in a box.
0: Can I just say that Sherry doesn't take her food home like a human person? She orders. Okay, she'll say, I'll have the chicken burger with baked spaghetti.
2: What? That's not and a thing I would order.
0: And she'll say, oh, and could you please bring me a box?
1: Oh, I see. Okay.
0: But then literally she'll take one bite of her chicken burger, she'll take one bite of the spaghetti, she'll put it all in a box. I haven't even got my salt on.
2: Listen.
0: Then, heaven forbid you ride home with her in an Uber or something like that, she makes a 4-course meal right there in the Uber.
2: Well, I'm like a hamster with one of those sucky bottles. I need to have a constant drip of hamburger.
1: Well, my 100% guarantee is that no matter what, if the situation gets awkward, if there is a social awkward moment,
0: right,
1: my go-to response is a weird voice.
0: Like, oh.
1: It's actually gotten me in trouble, but like, I don't know. Someone will say something to, I don't know, say they're standing and I want them to sit down. I'll be like, sit down, son, you're making me nervous.
2: Why would you do that?
1: I don't know. I don't know. And it'll be like at work and people just look at me and I'm like, yeah. I'll see myself out. I'm so sorry. Yeah.
0: Hello.
1: Come on. Hello. I don't know.
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2: Hey, how are you?
1: We're good. Who's this?
2: This is Sean.
1: Oh, dairy farmer Sean.

0: Milkman, grab my nipples.
1: Okay. All right. No. No. Always goes so weird at the end.
2: Brings up a lot of issues.
1: Farmer Sean, what's on your mind today?
2: You're talking about your 100% personal guarantee?
3: Yeah.
1: Yeah.
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2: Clever.
3: Uh-huh.
2: You're utterly fantastic.
3: Pasteurize.
1: 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Sean, what's your guarantee?
2: My guarantee is that whatever your problem is, I can guarantee you I can solve it with my opinion.
1: Oh,
3: valid.
1: Interesting.
3: Okay.
2: Yeah, my knowledge is like 60% of the time I'm right every time.
1: Wait a minute. What?
3: That's a pretty good average.
2: It's a great average when you think about it.
3: I find that I become less right the closer I'm standing to my wife. I'm right on the phone with her. I'm right if I'm outside and she's in the house.
1: Yeah.
3: But then when I'm very, very close, like it's almost like a gravitational pull of less right.
1: Well, she sucks your rightness right.
3: Careful.
1: I'm sorry. That was my bad.
2: Is that what the kids are calling it now?
3: Yep.
1: Goodbye, Sean.
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17: Hey.
16: So, until now, I was guaranteed to ask you how far you are thinking they were pregnant, and no, they weren't.
3: Oh, see.
1: No, that's a guy move. How could you do that?
16: I did it all the time.
3: Who is this?
16: Cheryl.
3: Okay, Cheryl, here's the thing. I think you can get away with it as a female.
1: Yeah?
3: But I think the good rule of thumb is just never comment on somebody's body.
16: Do you know how embarrassing that is?
3: Yeah, no, I've done it.
1: I was going to say, Woody definitely knows how embarrassing that is.
3: I've gotten to the point now that even when it's so clear that someone is pregnant, in fact, they're even moving like they're about to give birth, I will not acknowledge the baby bump to the point that when the woman says, "So I'm having a baby," I go, "Oh, really?
1: What?"
16: But you know what? I have guessed what the baby is. So often am I right.
3: Really?
16: Yeah. A girl is big in the butt and a boy is big in the front. So that's how I judge. That's how I judge the woman.
3: That's just science, Cheryl.
1: I can see Woody searching for a clever burn on me based on what you just said. Don't bother.
4: Waking up with Sherry and Woody.

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1: Bike rides, beach days, pool parties, s'mores, ice cream, lemonade, sleeping in. Ooh. Doesn't that sound better than property taxes, Zoom meetings, RRSP contributions, and gout?
2: Yes, it does.
1: No wonder kids around town are pumped about summer vacation.
3: This summer, I'm looking forward to playing with my friends, like at the park.
4: I'm going to Japan, and I'm excited to go.
5: Probably hanging out with my friends, making new friends.
1: I'm going to Japan? What's with that kid?
2: Lucky.
1: I'm going to the park. I'm hanging out with my friends. I'm going to Japan. That seems excessive, kid. Anyway, parents, only 2 months till the kids go back to school.
6: Those photo radar cameras on the side of the road may just be empty gray boxes right now. Currently, SGI doesn't have a contract with any companies for the camera equipment. However, they're obviously being cagey about where and when there is actual speed enforcement going on. Police also say they're keeping an extra eye out for lead foot drivers.
1: Some of this footage from Venezuela this morning is absolutely crazy, like this from a ball game last night. To 100,000 people are presumed dead after a pair of earthquakes hit their capital city, a 7.2, a 7.5 on the scale. The quakes were felt 1,700 kilometers away in the Amazon rainforest.
6: Team Canada will have to settle for second place in their pool at the World Cup.
7: It's all over in Vancouver. Defeat in the final group game for Canada.
6: Yeah, Switzerland beat us 2-1 yesterday. That means the Canadians won't have home field advantage for the knockout round. Sunday, we play South Africa in L.A.
1: The Rough Riders getting ready to host the Toronto Argonauts at Mosaic Stadium tomorrow. And Rough Riders defensive coordinator Josh Bell says he'd like to see his team make a few interceptions.
8: We've had about 6 to 8 opportunities to catch the ball. And so we're itching to get that ball. But as they say, when they come in bunches.
1: Apparently, Saskatchewan had the second most interceptions last season.
6: And the Blue Jays lost to the Astros 3-1, dropping 2 of 3 to Houston. Tonight, they start a 4-game series with the Rangers in Toronto. Wrapping up June here in the next few days.
1: A look over there. Lazy loon July.
6: Ooh.
1: That lazy loon weather. Wonder what the loon is trying to communicate when they're always screeching at the top of their lungs.
6: I don't know.
1: Now, I took loon linguistics in university, and my loon's a bit rusty, but I think it loosely translates to, it's very cold. I'd like to fly away, but there's major shrinkage.
6: Well, 2 days of nice before more rain. Chance of showers in 23 today and 25 tomorrow.
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0: boys this summer are working hard in the streets. Fleet Street, Dewdney Avenue to 7th Avenue East from 8 a.m. to 8 p.m. will be closed today, Sherry.
1: Grad Week continues.
0: Yeah.
1: You know, when I was a kid, one of my favorite things about the end of every school year was getting your yearbooks.
0: Yeah.
1: High school yearbooks?
0: No.
1: Why?
0: Well, because there was the body count.
1: I don't think you know what that means.
0: No, the amount of times your body appeared in the yearbook.
1: Okay.
0: What did you think it meant?
1: I thought, I don't know what I thought now. I see. So if you like weren't super out there in high school, you're not even going to be in the yearbook.
0: Right, right. So, I mean, for me, I was in everything because I wanted a high body count.
1: Oh, my God.
0: And I even was in the draftsman club.
1: Okay.
0: I just wanted my picture in the yearbook as many times as possible.
1: Hey, you know what? It's not too late. Even if you weren't in the yearbook a whole bunch, we can do most likely twos for now.
0: I liked the most likely twos, but they were never accurate.
1: Okay, well, if we had yearbooks for today, I feel like your most likely two would be something like, I don't know, Woody. Most likely to eat food off the ground.
0: Well, if I'm hungry.
1: Or Woody, most likely to injure himself showing off for his sons.
0: That's actually a fact. That's actually a fact. Yeah, I got one for you then.
1: Okay.
0: Sherry, most likely to lose a kidney after being lured to a hotel room on a Facebook marketplace scam trying to get a deal on a shawl.
1: Like listen.
0: A pair of jeans.
1: A $4 pair of jeans, that's worth the risk.
2: Sherry and Woody. Jack.

0: Oh, the sweet emotion of walking across the stage to get your diploma and your funny hat. Congrats to Leboldus, Miller, and Riffle all having their grads today.
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2: Hey, this is Jason.
1: Jason, how are you?
2: I am swell. How are you guys?
1: The swelling's gone down for me.
0: No, don't say what part.
2: I heard you guys talking about your book.
0: Superlatives, I guess they call them, most likely to
1: They call them what?
0: You've heard this, superlatives.
1: Superlatives?
0: Isn't that the most likely to blah, blah, blah?
1: Hey, Siri, what's a superlative?
3: Superlative. Here's what I found. Superlative is a big word that your bitchy co-host makes up. So that you look like the dumbass we all know you are. Superlative. Now leave me alone, you slack-jawed cousin kisser.
1: Okay.
0: That was a lot. Jay, what is your current most likely to?
2: To play in a mediocre cover band.
1: You know, that's dandy, though. Like, that's great, though. You're gonna play small town weddings.
0: Yeah.
1: And, you're gonna occasionally compete in some sort of cover band deal. And, you're gonna have fun.
0: Yeah.
1: You're gonna be kind of mediocrely famous.
0: Hey, Jay, do people pay you to play?
2: They do, yes.
0: So that's, really? you're summiting Good Mountain.
1: Yeah. Seriously. It's when people pay you to stop.
0: Well, there's that.
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0: Collins. There was a time that guy was everywhere. Now he's got some health issues. Jack 94.5.
1: It's a fan.
0: Diane, how is your Thirsty Thursday going?
1: Thirsty Thursday is going really good.
2: What's going on?
1: I was calling in to let you know what my yearbook as an adult would say.
0: Your adult Diane Warrior Princess statement would be?
1: It would be comedian and fun planner for my office who forget how to be children.
2: Okay, so most likely to be the office party planner?
1: Well, basically, yeah, I have to be the comedian and party planner because everybody has forgot how to have fun.
0: Mm. Right. They're,
1: as adults.
0: Their adult stiffness has set in.
2: Yeah.
1: So I'm most likely to say, hey, today we're playing a game of Spoon.
0: Spoon?
1: You know what that is?
2: No.
1: I don't know what
0: Spoon is. God, I played that when I was a kid. You hit people in the face with a spoon or something.
2: Justin Tisdale.
0: No, what do you do? It's like cards and there's spoons.
1: So it's cards and you have to pass them around. And when you get your group of four, there's only a certain amount of spoons and there's not enough. And you have to be, like, if you're the last one to grab a spoon, you're out. It's no holds barred. You know?
0: Okay.
2: See, Woody, next time you ask me to spoon at the office, I might actually say yes.
0: Right.
1: Let her be the big spoon already.
0: Oh, she is the big spoon. Trust me.
1: Okay.
2: This is disgusting.
3: 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Mornings with Sherry and Woody.

0: attention, everyone. It's now time for Sherry and Woody's morning announcements.
1: Let's start with those radar speed cameras. You know, the gray boxes alongside of freeways and school zones. This is the sound of me passing one. Like I can't be the only person that slams on their brakes as they approach one of those and then speed up once they think they can't take my picture.
2: I mean, let's all be honest. We're all kind of doing that, right? Oh, except for the school zones.
1: Oh, yeah,
2: we see those well in advance.
1: Well, let's be sure to watch our speed in school zones. But those boxes are probably empty right now. Currently, SGI doesn't have a contract with any companies for camera equipment. However, they're being very cagey as to which boxes actually do have camera equipment in them.
2: Right, so you have to assume that every box has a camera, like always.
1: And the police are reminding us that they're always on the lookout for speeders.
2: Okay. Well, hello summer vacation, local kids. Very excited.
3: Going camping.
4: I'm going to the beach with my family, and I'm also gonna go to the water park.
5: Going to another country.
2: Why do I want to turn into a grade 3 bully and be like, good for you? No, kids are excited. Parents, only 2 months till kids go back to school.
1: Yesterday, we had an earthquake in Venezuela, and the footage is wild. This at a ball game last night, up to 100,000 people are presumed dead after a pair of earthquakes hit their capital city. 7.2 and 7.5 on the Richter scale, and felt as far as 1,700 kilometers away from the epicenter.
2: Team Canada will have to settle for second place in their pool at the World Cup.
6: It's all over in Vancouver. Defeat in the final group game for Canada.
2: Yeah, Switzerland beat us 2-1 yesterday. That means we won't have home field advantage for the knockout round. Who will we face? Well, South Africa is our surprise opponent. They upset South Korea 1-0 to finish second in Group A behind Mexico. So we take on South Africa Sunday in LA.
1: Week 4 of the CFL kicks off tonight with the Edmonton Elks hoping to get their third win in a row. That hasn't happened since 2017. They'll be visiting Winnipeg. Meanwhile, tomorrow, the Saskatchewan Roughriders host the Toronto Argonauts in their Prairie Blizzard game at Mosaic Stadium. Kickoff is 7 o'clock.
2: And the Toronto Blue Jays send right-hander Kevin Gausman to the mound today. It's the start of a 4-game homestand against the Texas Rangers. What do you just imagine what it would feel like to have an early morning tea time today?
1: So peaceful. Mm. And then right in your backswing.
7: Good morning, my neighbor!
1: What? Fred! Whatever you have to tell me, you can tell me when we get home. We're neighbors.
2: Damn it, Fred. 2 days of golfing weather before more rain. Chance of showers in 23 this afternoon. Sunny in 25 tomorrow.
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0: Bridal White Wedding. Please don't invite me to yours. Unless it's in September. Jack 94.5.
1: This is Renee.
0: What's the story?
1: We're talking about yearbooks.
0: Well, yeah, the most likely to. Everybody had a most likely to when they were a kid, right?
1: Right?
0: You know, you'd see the real charming jock, most likely to, you know, win a beauty contest. That was never mine.
1: For mine, most likely to carry one of those obnoxious 40-ounce Stanley mugs.
0: Okay.
2: A lot of people have that superlative.
0: What did we do before the Stanley mug? Like, I don't believe. I know drinking water is important, but that's a lot of water.
3: Yeah.
1: I feel like we were all perpetually just dehydrated and grouchy.
2: Yeah, I didn't drink water until 2015, from 84 to 2015,
1: now,
2: not once.
1: And now we're all well hydrated, still grouchy.
0: Yeah, yeah. I feel like I'm walking around with a bladder infection all the time. No, it's because I drank 17 gallons of water today.
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0: maraschino cherry and your rock and roll cocktail on Thirsty Thursday, Sherry. Yeah.
1: You know, I feel like we said this a couple years ago when the last Jackass movie came out. Aren't we all kind of collectively holding our breath and cringing at this point?
2: Hello, I'm Johnny Knoxville.
3: Hello, I'm Johnny Knoxville.
2: Hello, I'm Johnny Knoxville. Welcome to Jackass!
1: Jackass Best and Last is in theaters starting tonight. Every cattle prod, every stunt at this point, they're getting old, man.
0: Yeah, yeah.
1: Like, they're just not made of rubber anymore.
0: It's getting to the point where the one-upmanship will lead to death.
1: Well, yeah, seriously.
0: I'm Johnny Knoxville. This is the game we call Guillotine. Steve-O, get your head in there. Oh, your head came right off.
1: Okay, Jackass moments. Like, we all have them. Not just the getting hurt. Like, not just your jumping off the dock and breaking your leg showing off.
0: Or the time I used a chainsaw wearing Crocs and basketball shorts.
1: You know, that's not time. That's times. That's every time you use a chainsaw. It can be as simple as me walking into a crowded room, spotting a radio station client I think I know, shouting, "Hey, Tim," only to have everyone turn around and say, "His name's not Tim." Why wouldn't I just say, "Hey"?
0: I don't use people's first names.
1: Never do it.
0: I haven't used a first name since about 2002. I just call everybody Guy or Buddy.
1: Oh.
0: And shockingly enough, about 1 in 300 people are actually named Guy or Buddy. And I get it right.
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1: It's Sherry. 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

0: set, Joyride. 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
1: Hey, Woody, it's Deb.
0: Hey.
1: I've got a very embarrassing story that I can share with you.
2: Yes, your jackass moment.
0: Okay.
1: Well, I was out showing houses to a client, and thank God it was a woman. And I wore the same pants that I wore the day before. And so we're going through the house, and all of a sudden I feel something on my ankle as I'm walking. And I look on the inside of my left leg, down at my ankle, are my panties that I'd worn the day before when I stripped into my pajamas.
2: Oh, yeah. Hey, we've all had the ride-along panties.
0: Look.
1: Oh, my God. I wasn't sure if she noticed. I'm like, oh, you know what? I just got to go out into my car for a minute. So I went and sat in the back seat and I tore these panties out. And I put them under the floor mat because she was driving with me, right?
0: Oh, my God.
1: Where do I put these underpants?
0: You had to hide your own panties under your floor mat.
1: I know. And later, while I'm driving, I'm thinking, Jesus, this could have caused a divorce. Because what if those panties fell out in this couple's primary bedroom? And then the wife comes home,
0: Holy smokes.
1: After work.
0: Mystery panties.
1: How does the husband explain that?
2: Okay, guys, we just hit our panty quota on this call. No one is allowed to say it anymore.
0: Oh, my God. You do realize that any man who gets caught with another woman's underwear is going to say it's probably that real estate agent with,
2: yes,
0: with the panties that she keeps losing.
2: House isn't for sale. Why was she here?
3: Wake up! Waking up with Sherry and Woody. Jack 94.5.
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0: Attention, everyone. 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
1: Well, Woody, I scream, you scream, we all scream for summer vacation time.
2: That's my scream.
1: Yeah. So what's on the agenda for local kids?
3: Going camping.
4: I'm going to the beach with my family, and I'm also going to go to the water park.
5: 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Going on holidays.
6: Going to another country.
1: 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Well, hope they have some indoor activities in the holster because we could have a weekend of rain coming up.
2: Our Regina Cafe is doing more than serving coffee. 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
7: They start in junior barista positions or junior line cook dishwasher positions, and then they move up through the different positions.
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1: Looks like the kings of Don't Try This at Home are back.
8: Hello, I'm Johnny Knoxville.
9: Hello, I'm Johnny Knoxville.
8: Hello, I'm Johnny Knoxville. Welcome to Jackass.
1: Yeah, catch Johnny Knoxville and crew in Jackass Best and Last in theaters starting tonight. They've been pulling all kinds of promotional stunts from riding in a giant shopping cart down Hollywood Boulevard to having a penis-shaped constellation of stars named in their honor.
2: Well, for the first time at the 2026 World Cup, Team Canada felt the sting of losing despite a late second-half comeback. Beautiful goal, by the way. The Swiss did beat us yesterday 2-1. While we lose home field advantage, Canada still advances to the knockout stage for the first time ever. We play South Africa in L.A. on Sunday.
1: Week 4 of the CFL kicks off tonight with the Edmonton Elks hoping for their third win in a row. That's the first time they've done that, potentially, since 2017. They're in Winnipeg. Meanwhile, tomorrow, the Riders getting ready to host the Argos in our Prairie Blizzard game at Mosaic Stadium. Kick 7 o'clock.
2: Andrew Blue Jays send right-hander Kevin Gausman to the mound today. 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
1: Your ice cream truck weather.
2: You scream, I scream. We all scream for some warmth.
1: Yeah. And sun. I'll take sun on a stick, please. Well, we've got a couple of days of it. Chance of showers in 23 this afternoon and sunny in 25 tomorrow.
2: 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Nice start. We're sitting at 14 degrees.
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0: 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I love this. It's a celebration honoring the Beatles and their lasting impact on music, culture, peace, unity. 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
0: Kevin, how's your Thursday going?
2: Oh, it's going okay so far.
1: What's going on?
2: Oh, I was just calling because you guys were talking about injuries.
0: 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Johnny Knoxville, take a seat.
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1: Well, how vigorously were you washing your privates?
2: 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Like, for the first 15 minutes, it was okay, but after that, it all went downhill.
0: Knock, knock, knock. What are you still doing in there, Kevin?
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1: Good morning.
0: You are right.
2: Who's this?
1: You got Darren here.
2: Okay, Darren. Jackass, best and last in theaters this weekend.
3: Hello, I'm Johnny Knoxville.
4: Hello, I'm Johnny Knoxville.
3: Hello, I'm Johnny Knoxville. Welcome to Jackass.
0: So, we're looking for your Jackass moment.
2: And it can be as simple as a wipeout or leaving the house with a bunch of food down your shirt.
5: This might take 3 years. I could go through a very long list.
0: We're all ears, man.
2: Yeah, what was the most jackassy of the jackasses?
5: Probably wiping out on a sheet of curling ice while I was sweeping and hitting my head on the divider.
0: While you were sleeping?
2: Sweeping.
0: Oh, I thought you said while you were sleeping. I'm like, well, you shouldn't be sleeping out in a curling sheet of ice.
5: No, I wasn't in the briar at the time.
2: Yes, the old narcolepsy curling league.
5: Yes, exactly.
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3: Hello, bonjour. This is your friendly neighborhood, a favorite francophone. This is Christiane. How are you?
4: Christiane. Très bon tour. Ooh. Very windy, huh? Huh? I got Google Translate.
5: That's weird. what's up, Christiane?
6: Well, I have a stab wound. It was deep, but it wasn't too big because it was only the size of a Swiss Army knife.
5: This sounds like a Jackass story.
7: Hello, I'm Johnny Knoxville.
8: Hello, I'm Johnny Knoxville.
7: Hello, I'm Johnny Knoxville. Welcome to Jackass.
5: Final installment in theaters this weekend.
4: Who stabbed you?
6: Myself.
5: There it is.
6: Right in the forearm. So do you recall ever telling your kids as they were growing up, when you're using a knife, a sharp knife, always point it away from you?
4: Yeah.
6: Well, you can use me as an example for your grandkids and whatnot, because I didn't do that, and I paid the price. So I was trying to take apart, like, remove one of those plastic zip ties off of a stroller, and the wheels were separate. I had just bought it, so I was trying to take it off. So the first wheel, perfectly, I did it. It let go. The second wheel, I go, but of course that's when the Swiss Army knife was facing my forearm. It let go, I got through it, and then I realized that, oh my God, like I literally saw it go in, and I pulled it out right away. And of course the shock, you don't feel pain at that moment. You're like, what the hell just happened?
4: Right.
6: And then I see just a spout of blood going out.
5: Oh, God. Ever since then, you've been trying to sell your blood stroller on Marketplace, and nobody wants it. It's so weird.
6: Gently used.
4: Gently bled on.
5: Oh.
1: Sherry and Woody.

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2: Bike rides, beach days, pool parties, s'mores, ice cream, lemonade, sleeping in. Ooh. Doesn't that sound better than property taxes, Zoom meetings, RRSP contributions, and gout?
3: Yes, it does.
2: No wonder kids around town are pumped about summer vacation.
4: This summer, I'm looking forward to playing with my friends, like at the park.
5: I'm going to Japan, and I'm excited to go.
6: Probably hanging out with my friends, making new friends.
2: I'm going to Japan? What's with that kid?
3: Lucky.
2: I'm going to the park. I'm hanging out with my friends. I'm going to Japan. That seems excessive, kid. Anyway, parents, only 2 months till the kids go back to school.
7: Those photo radar cameras on the side of the road may just be empty gray boxes right now. Currently, SGI doesn't have a contract with any companies for the camera equipment. However, they're obviously being cagey about where and when there is actual speed enforcement going on. Police also say they're keeping an extra eye out for lead foot drivers.
2: Some of this footage from Venezuela this morning is absolutely crazy, like this from a ball game last night. To 100,000 people are presumed dead after a pair of earthquakes hit their capital city, a 7.2, a 7.5 on the scale. The quakes were felt 1,700 kilometers away in the Amazon rainforest.
7: Team Canada will have to settle for second place in their pool at the World Cup.
8: It's all over in Vancouver. Defeat in the final group game for Canada.
7: Yeah, Switzerland beat us 2-1 yesterday. That means the Canadians won't have home field advantage for the knockout round. Sunday, we play South Africa in L.A.
2: The Rough Riders getting ready to host the Toronto Argonauts at Mosaic Stadium tomorrow. And Rough Riders defensive coordinator Josh Bell says he'd like to see his team make a few interceptions.
9: We've had about 6 to 8 opportunities to catch the ball. And so we're itching to get that ball. But as they say, when they come in bunches.
2: Apparently, Saskatchewan had the second most interceptions last season.
7: And the Blue Jays lost to the Astros 3-1, dropping 2 of 3 to Houston. Tonight they start a 4-game series with the Rangers in Toronto. Wrapping up June here in the next few days.
2: Look over there. Lazy loon July.
7: Ooh.
2: With that lazy loon weather. Wonder what the loon is trying to communicate when they're always screeching at the top of their lungs.
7: I don't know.
2: Now, I took loon linguistics in university.
7: Mm.
2: And my loon's a bit rusty, but I think it loosely translates to, it's very cold. I'd like to fly away, but there's major shrinkage.
7: Well, 2 days of nice before more rain. Chance of showers in 23 today and 25 tomorrow.
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1: Here are your hosts, Sherry and Woody.
0: And Sherry joining us all the way from Shamrock, Montana, where he has worked for the railroad all his livelong days.
3: Yep.
0: Jack Connor. Jack, how are you? Jack, how are you?
3: Jack, are you there?
0: Are you there, Jack?
3: Jack.
4: Yes, I am.
0: That's okay. The part.
4: Montana.
0: You know, it's a
3: yes,
0: long.
3: Yes, it's Chinook, Montana. He was confused because he said, I think, Shamrock or something.
0: Did I say the Ron Montana?
3: Yeah.
4: Yeah.
0: Oh, you thought that there was another Jack Connor from a different place in Montana.
3: What a coincidence.
0: Well, you're from Chinook, Montana.
3: Chinook, yeah.
4: That is correct, Woody, yep.
0: Okay, and you work. Tell us the name of the railroad you work for.
4: Burlington Northern Santa Fe.
0: That just sounds exotic.
3: Really does.
0: Like, now, it's not CP or CN.
3: Yeah.
4: It's BNSF.
3: Okay.
0: Oh,
3: so
0: of course.
3: This is really cool. So, you know, you listen to us working in Regina. You entered online to play. We find out you are an American in America right now. I mean, would you want to maybe play for charity this morning since you're not here?
4: Sure. I'll do that.
3: That's fun.
0: Okay. Which one, Sherry? We got lots of charities, local charities. Which charity can we play for?
3: How do you feel about, like, the Z99 Radiothon for the Hospitals of Regina Foundation? Like, the NICU for mother baby care. Does that work for you?
4: That's perfect.
0: Okay.
3: Awesome. Okay.
0: Okay. Wow.
3: Love this.
0: Jack. Okay. So when were you in Regina?
4: About 3 years ago, picking up some car parts.
0: Oh. Wow. Right.
4: Yep.
0: You're the guy that took all the catalytic converters.
4: Yeah, and I listened to your station, liked your, you guys played great music.
0: Okay, aww. And so you started streaming us online.
4: Streaming online, yep, for the last 3 years.
0: Oh, wow. Well, we're sure nice to meet you. Let's get to the super serious rules. You probably have rules in the railroad.
3: That's right. We are going to be playing a clip of a song for you. It'll only be played once, no replays. You guess the artist and the song title. You'll win $50. Both must be named correctly. After that, you can decide if you want to hear another song clip and have a chance to double your money. But if you get it wrong, game's over and you're just working all the live long day.
0: Yeah. I told that joke in the intro.
3: I know.
0: It hit more. Did it, Sherry? What do you think, Jack? We could have thought of another railroad joke.
3: There are none.
0: I don't know if there are any. She'll be coming around the mountain when she comes.
3: Dang it.
0: Huh?
3: Dang it.
0: There's that one. Okay, Jack, are you playing with anybody? Got anybody helping you?
4: Yeah, my son-in-law.
0: Your son-in-law, what's his name?
4: Travis.
0: All right. Okay. Here we go. Are you ready? Are you ready, Jack Connor?
4: Yes.
0: For $50. Jack Connor from Chinook, Montana. Name that tune.
4: Okay. Stairway to Heaven?
0: By?
4: Leonard Skinner.
0: It's another L.
3: Another L band.
0: It is Stairway to Heaven.
4: I don't... I'm sorry.
0: It's okay. It's Stairway to Heaven. We know that. And at this point in time... I don't know how the internet works in the United States of America, but here we have it on our phones, and we could have Googled already. Who sings Stairway to Heaven?
3: I mean, considering it is such a long song, and maybe at this point, Travis, your son-in-law, is quickly Googling things, wouldn't even...
0: Yes, you said it. Okay.
3: All right. Everyone, get it all together again.
0: We're okay.
3: Yeah.
0: Jack, are you okay?
4: Yeah.
0: Yeah, it's okay. It's a little more stressful. It's a little more stressful for a patriot like Jack when he's live on the phone.
3: Okay.
0: Okay. Okay, here we go. Now, would you like to play for $100? Or you could take that $50 and give it to the NICU right now, or you could play for $100.
4: I better go one more time.
0: We better go one more time. All right, here we go. For $100, Jack Connor, all the way from Chinook, Montana, with his son-in-law, Travis. Name that tune.
4: Sweet Child of Mine, Guns N' Roses.
0: Well, there you have that one. Just like that. Okay, now the rust is off.
3: Okay, $100. Like, that's looking pretty good for a little charity donation. How are you guys feeling?
0: I mean, you might as well go.
3: Well.
4: Okay, one more time.
0: One more time. Travis, are you feeling okay?
5: Great.
0: Good. Here we go. Jack Connor and Travis from Burlington Northern Santa Fe Railroad. You slur it all together, it sounds good.
3: Yep.
0: Name that tune.
4: Is that Danger Zone? Kenny Loggins?
0: You got $200. Hey, we got you $200. Okay.
3: Got that quick?
0: Very quick. Now,
3: big question.
0: Jack Connor from Chinook, Montana, which sounds like a fake place.
4: Yeah.
0: This guy's name is Fred. He's from Belgoni. How do we know? All right. Look, Jack, you got $200, and of course, you're playing on behalf of the Radiothon.
3: That's right, for the Hospitals of Regina Foundation, yep. NICU.
0: Because you're an American, and we can't send you a check, so it was very nice of you to do this. Now, you've got $200. Do you want to go for $400?
4: I better not. Sometimes the $400 clip is too short for me.
0: You're taking the money and you're running?
4: I'm going to take the money and run, my friend.
0: Our charitable American friend, Jack Connor, winning $200 for the NICU here in Regina. Thank you so much for that. Now, we got to see if you could have won more. Are you ready, Jack?
4: All right.
0: This would have been your $400 clip.
4: Ooh. Electric Avenue.
0: Bye.
4: It's Grant.
0: Yeah, it would have been right. It would have been Eddie Grant. Okay.
3: All right.
0: Okay, Jack. Could you have won $800? Are you ready to hear your $800 clip?
4: Yes.
0: This would have been your $800 clip.
3: Okay.
0: I don't know.
3: Oh. What does that sound like? Anything to you?
0: It only sounds like every song.
4: I want to say the Beatles, but I can't. Nope.
0: No.
3: That's what I kind of thought.
0: That's America.
3: America.
0: But you know what? Jack, did you have fun?
4: Yes, I did.
0: Well, thank you so much for playing, and we hope you keep listening.
4: Oh, I will. Thank you.
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0: Beatles Day Tripper on Global Beatles Appreciation Day. Global.
1: Yes.
0: And I think right here they're saying blah, blah, blah. Mm. Listen.
2: Love, love, love.
0: Yeah, I know it's love, love, love.
1: Clearly love, love, love.
0: But I hear blah, blah, blah.
1: We will be spinning Beatles every hour, and then at noon, radio stations around the world will all play All You Need Is Love at the same time.
0: Blah, blah, blah.
1: Okay.
0: All you need is blah, blah, blah. Why don't we dazzle the masses with some Beatles facts?
1: Oh, I like this, a little Beatles fact-off.
0: Yeah, yeah. I think I can out-fact you when it comes to the Beatles. Because I'm just closer in age to their formation in Liverpool in 1960. Beatles, you.
3: Peace and love. Peace and love.
0: I get a point.
1: Okay, fine. Ready? The Beatles' longest single at 7 minutes and 15 seconds is Hey Jude.
3: Peace and love, peace and love.
1: Beatleview.
0: Of course, the classic lineup, John Lennon, Paul McCartney, George Harrison, and Ringo Starr, was not always the Beatles. The drummer originally was Pete Best.
3: Peace and love,
0: Beatleview.
3: Peace and love.
0: Completely Beatleview. I'm leading 2-1.
1: Yeah, well, all four Beatles contracted gonorrhea in Hamburg early in their career.
3: Peace and love, peace and love.
1: And antibiotics.
0: Yeah, okay. You can Beatle me on that one.
4: Sherry and Woody.

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1: Brought to you by Crocus and Ivy.
2: Let's start with those radar speed cameras. You know the gray boxes along the side of freeways,
3: yeah,
2: and school zones. This is the sound of me passing one. Like I can't be the only person that slams on their brakes as they approach one of those and then speed up once they think they can't take my picture.
3: I mean, let's all be honest. We're all kind of doing that, right? Oh, except for the school zones.
2: Oh, yeah,
3: I know. We see those well in advance.
2: Well, let's be sure to watch our speed in school zones. But those boxes are probably empty right now. Currently, SGI doesn't have a contract with any companies for camera equipment. However, they're being very cagey as to which boxes actually do have camera equipment in them.
3: Right, so you have to assume that every box has a camera, like always.
2: And the police are reminding us that they're always on the lookout for speeders.
3: Okay. Well, hello, summer vacation. Local kids, very excited.
4: Going camping.
5: I'm going to the beach with my family, and I'm also gonna go to the water park.
6: Going to another country.
3: Why do I want to turn into a grade 3 bully and be like, good for you? No, kids are excited. Parents, only 2 months till kids go back to school.
2: Yesterday, we had an earthquake in Venezuela, and the footage is wild. This at a ball game last night, up to 100,000 people are presumed dead after a pair of earthquakes hit their capital city, 7.2 and 7.5 on the Richter scale, and felt as far as 1,700 kilometers away from the epicenter.
3: Team Canada will have to settle for second place in their pool at the World Cup.
7: It's all over in Vancouver. Defeat in the final group game for Canada.
3: Yeah, Switzerland beat us 2-1 yesterday. That means we won't have home field advantage for the knockout round. Who will we face? Well, South Africa is our surprise opponent. They upset South Korea 1-0 to finish second in Group A behind Mexico. So we take on South Africa Sunday in LA.
2: Week 4 of the CFL kicks off tonight with the Edmonton Elks hoping to get their third win in a row. That hasn't happened since 2017. They'll be visiting Winnipeg. Meanwhile, tomorrow, the Saskatchewan Roughriders host the Toronto Argonauts in their Prairie Blitz Blizzard game at Mosaic Stadium. Kickoff is 7 o'clock.
3: And the Toronto Blue Jays send right-hander Kevin Gausman to the mound today. It's the start of a four-game homestand against the Texas Rangers. What do you just imagine what it would feel like to have an early morning tea time today?
2: So peaceful. Mm. And then right in your backswing.
8: Good morning, my neighbor!
2: What? Fred! Whatever you have to tell me, you can tell me when we get home. We're neighbors.
3: Damn it, Fred. 2 days of gulping weather before more rain. Chance of showers in 23 this afternoon. Sunny in 25 tomorrow.
2: 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Nice and bright here in Regina. We're sitting at 17 degrees.
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1: Hey, who's this?
2: It's Laura.
1: What's up, Laura?
2: I've got a Jackass moment.
1: Okay.
3: Okay, Jackass, best and last in theaters this weekend. What was your moment?
2: My husband and I were at his brother's wedding with our kids.
1: Right.
2: And right after supper, before the speeches, my husband was the best man. So I'm going down the stairs, and I catch the end of my high heel on the step, and I turn my ankle over, and I break it.
3: No. Oh, my God, ow.
2: Yeah. My daughter was with me beside me, and she says, "What are you doing?" And I says, "Well, I broke my ankle." And she says, "No, you didn't." So I showed her, like, it dislocated, broken,
1: oh my God,
2: all the ligaments.
3: Oh.
2: So I said, "Just go get your dad and kind of be a little bit quiet about it." Well, the best man and the groom came and wrapped up my foot with a pillow and some hockey tape. And called an ambulance, and my husband didn't get to make his best man speech or anything. He had to take me to the hospital.
1: Oh.
2: He was in a tuxedo, and I was in a nice dress, and we were the best dressed couple in the emergency ward.
1: And probably not even the drunkest, knowing the state of the emergency rooms at that time of the day.
2: Yeah.
0: Sherry and Woody, Jack 94.5.

0: next week, Doug and the Slugs performing at the Canada Day celebration on the legislative grounds.
1: Well, just the Slugs.
0: Well, the Slugs, sure.
1: Unless they got a new Doug. Jack 94.5.
2: Hey, how's it going?
1: Good. Who's this?
2: Gord from Moose Jaw.
1: Hey, Gord from Moose Jaw. What's going down?
2: Well, about the injury thing, I had a friend a few years ago who was trying to show off for his kids in a water slide.
1: Uh-oh.
2: And just dislocated three fingers on his right hand.
0: Oh, yeah, that qualifies as we talk about jackass moments. That's not good.
1: How do you dislocate fingers?
2: I have no idea.
1: You
2: look like you ever seen Chris Walby's hands?
1: Yes, I have. Winnipeg Blue Bomber.
0: You know, it's crazy. When you're a grown-up, water slides, you can move real fast. Well, you move so fast you don't move at all.
1: I got such a hairy back that water slides don't work for me.
2: I was the one in there that he knew, so he told everybody else he got into a fight.
0: Oh. That's better.
3: Wake up! Waking up with Sherry and Woody. Jack 94.5.
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1: I am giving myself about a 7.5 out of 10, which is, I mean, that's a pretty good rating.
0: A generous, I'd say. I was going threesies, foursies.
1: Yeah, well, I mean, come on.
3: Mornings with Sherry and Woody.

0: want it. More wins for our Regina Red Sox. They split a doubleheader in Weyburn yesterday. They lost the first game 10-4, but they won the second game 4-2. Next up, the Sox head down Highway 1, taking on Swift Current tonight.
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2: Hello.
3: Oh, hello.
1: Let's go to the phones.
0: Who's this?
4: This is Marley. Good morning.
0: Hey, Marley. How are you?
4: I'm good. How are you?
0: Oh, I'm good.
3: What's on your mind?
4: What was Sherry's guarantee yesterday?
0: Oh.
3: Okay, our personal guarantees. I am 100% guaranteed to do this, and mine was take my leftovers home from the restaurant in a box.
0: Can I just say that Sherry doesn't take her food home like a human person? She orders, okay, she'll say, I'll have the chicken burger with baked spaghetti.
3: What? That's not and a thing I would order.
0: And she'll say, oh, and could you please bring me a box?
4: Oh, I see. Okay.
0: But then literally she'll take one bite of her chicken burger, she'll take one bite of the spaghetti, she'll put it all in a box. I haven't even got my salt on.
3: Listen.
0: And then, heaven forbid you ride home with her in an Uber or something like that, she makes a four-course meal right there in the Uber.
3: Well, I'm like a hamster with one of those sucky bottles. I need to have a constant drip of hamburger.
4: Well, my 100% guarantee is that no matter what, if the situation gets awkward, if there's a social awkward moment,
0: right,
4: my go-to response is a weird voice.
0: Like, oh.
4: It's actually gotten me in trouble, but like, I don't know. Someone will say something to, I don't know, say they're standing and I want them to sit down. I'll be like, sit down, son, you're making me nervous.
3: Why? Why would you do that?
4: Yeah. I don't know. And it'll be like at work and people just look at me and I'm like, yeah. I'll see myself out. I'm so sorry. Yeah.
0: Hello.
4: Governor. Hello. I don't know.
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2: Hey, how are you?
0: We're good. Who's this?
2: This is Sean.
0: Oh, dairy farmer Sean.

0: Milkman, grab my nipples.
1: Okay. All right. No. No. Always goes so weird at the end.
2: Brings up a lot of issues.
1: Farmer Sean, what's on your mind today?
2: You're talking about your 100% personal guarantee?
3: Mm. Yeah.
1: Yeah.
3: Well, in your case as a dairy farmer, it's 2%.
2: Clever.
3: Uh-huh.
2: You're utterly fantastic.
3: Pasteurize.
1: I control the buttons for both of you, so I can press them at any time to end this. Sean, what's your guarantee?
2: My guarantee is that whatever your problem is, I can guarantee you I can solve it with my opinion.
1: Oh,
3: valid.
1: Interesting.
3: Okay.
2: Yeah, my knowledge is like 60% of the time I'm right every time.
1: Wait a minute. What?
3: That's a pretty good average.
2: It's a great average when you think about it.
3: I find that I become less right the closer I'm standing to my wife.
1: Mm-hmm.
2: Oh. Mm-hmm.
3: I'm right on the phone with her. I'm right if I'm outside and she's in the house.
1: Yeah.
3: But then when I'm very, very close, like it's almost like a gravitational pull of less right.
1: Well, she sucks your rightness right.
3: Careful.
1: I'm sorry. That was my bad.
2: Is that what the kids are calling it now?
3: Yep.
1: Goodbye, Sean.
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1: Morning.
0: Hey.
1: So, until now, I was guaranteed to ask you how far you are, thinking they were pregnant, and no, they weren't.
2: Oh, see.
3: No, that's a guy move. How could you do that?
1: I did it all the time.
0: Who is this?
1: Cheryl.
0: Okay, Cheryl, here's the thing. I think you can get away with it as a female.
3: Yeah?
0: But I think the good rule of thumb is just never comment on somebody's body.
1: Do you know how embarrassing that is?
0: Yeah, no, I've done it.
3: I was going to say, Woody definitely knows how embarrassing that is.
0: I've gotten to the point now that even when it's so clear that someone is pregnant, in fact, they're even moving like they're about to give birth, I will not acknowledge the baby bump, to the point that when the woman says, "So I'm having a baby," I go, "Oh, really?
3: What?"
1: But you know what? I have guessed what the baby is. So often am I right.
0: Really?
1: Yeah. A girl is big in the butt and a boy is big in the front. So that's how I judge. That's how I judge the woman.
0: That's just science, Cheryl.
3: I can see Woody searching for a clever burn on me based on what you just said. Don't bother.
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2: Hey, this is Jason.
0: Jason, how are you?
2: I am swell. How are you guys?
0: The swelling's gone down for me.
1: No, don't say what part.
2: I heard you guys talking about your book.
1: Superlatives, I guess they call them, most likely to whatever.
0: They call them what?
1: You've heard this, superlatives.
0: Superlatives?
1: Isn't that the most likely to blah, blah, blah?
0: Hey, Siri, what's a superlative?
3: Superlative. Here's what I found. Superlative is a big word that your H-E-E co-host makes up. So that you look like the dumbass we all know you are. Superlative. Now leave me alone, you slack-jawed cousin kisser.
0: Okay.
1: That was a lot. Jay, what is your current most likely to?
2: To play in a mediocre cover band.
0: You know, that's dandy, though. Like, that's great, though. You're gonna play small town weddings.
1: Yeah.
0: And you're gonna occasionally compete in some sort of cover band deal. And you're gonna have fun.
1: Yeah.
0: You're gonna be kind of mediocrely famous.
1: Hey Jay, do people pay you to play?
2: They do, yes.
1: So that's really? you're summiting Good Mountain.
0: Yeah. Seriously. It's when people pay you to stop.
1: Well, there's that.
0: Eagles. Jack 94.5.

drums, guitars, cowbell, more cowbell, and vocals. 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

I loved it when Van Halen on their albums would do one or maybe even two cover songs. Like Van Halen 1 had You Really Got Me from the Kinks, and then Van Halen 2 was Linda Ronstadt's You're No Good, and then Diver Down had that song right there, Oh Pretty Woman from Roy Orbison. Van Halen, Jack 94.5, it's your no-repeat workday on a beauty day today. It's going to be nice. Tomorrow's going to be even nicer, though, for the Rider game as Toronto comes to Mosaic Stadium, 5 o'clock. Here's Billy Idol and Rebel Yell, Jack 94.5. It's your no-repeat workday.

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0: Global Beatles.

There's the Beatles. She loves you. Jack 94.5, your no repeat workday. It's Global Beatles Day today. All over the world, we're celebrating all of the great songs of the Beatles and the inspiration they had on so many other bands. You know, you listen to interviews with, you know, Billy Joel and Bruce Springsteen and all of these older bands. They all said, you know what? We all watched that Ed Sullivan episode where the Beatles invaded America, North America, and how they were the ones that got all of these other bands thinking, I want to be a rock star. And so many great songs, and we're going to be playing them all day today. Global Beatles Day.

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Def Leppard Animal, Jack 94.5, your no-repeat workday with Shaq. Did we give away some money this morning with Jack 94.5's Double or Nothing? Name that tune. We'll find out. Barney Bento and the Legendary Hearts are going to be Rock and Shake the Lake coming up in August, presented by Jack 94.5. Get your tickets, keep it on Jack to win. Just come back to me on Jack.

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1: 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And to this day, those dads that were with me won't talk to me.
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0: 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It's your no-repeat workday with Shaq. Well, this morning with Jack 94.5's Double or Nothing, name that tune, Jack Connor, he won $200, and he's making a donation to our sister station, Z99, for their radiothon for the NICU. So thank you very much. He got $200, but could he have gotten more?
1: This would have been your $400 clip.
2: Ooh. Electric Avenue.
1: Bye.
2: Grant.
1: It would have been right. It would have been Eddie Grant. Okay.
3: All right.
1: Okay. Jack. Could you have won $800? Are you ready to hear your $800 clip?
2: Yes.
3: Okay.
1: I don't know.
2: I want to say the Beatles, but I can't. Nope.
1: No.
3: That's what I kind of thought.
1: There's America.
3: Do you miss me? America.
1: But you know what? Jack, did you have fun?
2: Yes, I did. Well, yep.
1: Well, thank you so much for playing, and we hope you keep listening.
2: Oh, I will. Thank you.
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0: Oh, so close. That's all right, though. He got $200, and thanks for the donation. Jack Connor, our American player, likes to listen to us from down in the States. 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

DNR, Paradise City. Jack 94.5, your no-repeat workday, finally getting back into some closer to summertime type of weather today. Getting up to 23 degrees for today. Ah, just a 30% chance of showers. David Phillips, our friend from Environment Canada, says he doesn't even pull out his umbrella for that. So probably not going to get anything. Tomorrow, though, looks good. Sunshine, 25 degrees for the Rider game. 5 o'clock, Toronto heads into Mosaic Stadium to take on our 2-0 Riders, soon to be 3-0 Riders. And then a little bit of rain on the weekend. We have Saturday 19 in rain, 20 in rain on Sunday. So, of course, right before the weekend, during the weekend, and the back end of the work week, too. But at least we'll get some warm days for the next couple. 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

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We're going to be joining thousands of stations around the world, and we're all going to be playing All You Need Is Love. That's pretty cool, hey? That's coming up at noon. Here's Glass Tiger and Someday, Jack 94.5.

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3: 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They got some chances. 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

joining thousands of radio stations all over the world to play that song, The Beatles, and All You Need Is Love, as it is Global Beatles Day today, as we're honoring the Beatles and we're celebrating, you know, the achievements of the Beatles and all their incredible music and all the inspiration to other bands. Global Beatles Day today, as we're honoring the Beatles and we're celebrating, you know, the achievements of the Beatles and all their incredible music and all the inspiration to other bands. If it wasn't for the Beatles, there may not be all the other bands that we hear all the time, because they were the ones. And Paul McCartney, here he is in his 80s, and he's still going strong, still relevant, still playing, still recording. Here's Whitesnake, and Here I Go Again, Jack 94.5. 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

The name of this band, kind of a play on words. They're Swedish, but they call themselves Blue Suede instead of Blue Swede. That's Hooked on a Feeling, the old B.J. Thomas classic. Jack 94.5, it's your no-repeat workday. We already saw the Bryan Adams concert roll through town here a few months ago, but he's going to be back up in Saskatoon on September 5th. So if you haven't seen it here, you want to take a road trip up to Saskatoon, that's when it'll be. Keep it on Jack for your chance to win tickets. Here's Bryan Adams.

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The Beatles, I Feel Fine. Jack 94.5, your no-repeat workday. Interesting, you know, the Beatles were only together for a few years, and they were just such a huge inspiration to so many bands and had so much impact on music in general because they spanned a whole bunch of different, I guess, genres, maybe? So you start off with the Beatles and the poppy kind of, I feel fine and I want to hold your hand and all that, and then you get into like the White Album and Sgt. Pepper's, getting into concept albums. That's when they started kind of, you know, getting into that drug-induced kind of music, and so you had a little bit of everything from the Beatles. That's why they were so great. They're so versatile. And so inspirational. That's why we're celebrating today all over the world. It's Global Beatles Day. And here's a band that was also inspired by the Beatles, Miles Goodwin. April Wine on Jack.

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Counting Crows. Mr. Jones, Jack 94.5, your no-repeat workday. Oh, it was a nail-biter yesterday in the World Cup. It was Switzerland taking on our team Canada in Vancouver. Switzerland goes up 2-0, and then we start coming on large. Scored a goal, made it 2-1. All we needed was a tie to, we already advanced to the knockout round, but to play on Canadian soil, and we couldn't quite get it in there. We had so many great chances, so many good chances to tie it up, but it didn't happen. So that means we're still in the knockout round. We're still in there, but we have to go down to Los Angeles to play. And that will be on Sunday. We'll be taking on South Africa. So go Team Canada. We could have beat Switzerland yesterday. Who would have got those goals? Oh, man. Here's Elton John and Crocodile Rock, Jack 94.5. It's your no-repeat workday.

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0: city. Nick Gelder, Hot Child in the City. 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Thank you very much, Jack. But could he have won more?
1: This would have been your $400 clip.
2: Ooh. Electric Avenue.
1: Bye.
2: Grant.
1: Yeah, it would have been right. It would have been Eddie Grant. Okay.
3: All right.
1: Okay, Jack. Could you have won $800? Are you ready to hear your $800 clip?
2: Yes.
3: Okay.
1: I don't know.
2: I want to say the Beatles, but I can't. Nope.
1: No.
3: That's what I kind of thought.
1: That's America. Do you
3: hate me? America.
1: But you know what? Jack, did you have fun?
2: Yes, I did. Well, yep.
1: Well, thank you so much for playing, and we hope you keep listening.
2: Oh, I will. Thank you.
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0: Okay, well, hold up a second now. Did what he say, Mr. Golden Hair? Hang on a second. Okay.
1: Mr. Golden Hair.
0: One more time.
1: Mr. Golden Hair.
0: I think he said Mr. Golden Hair. It's actually Sister Golden Hair, but hey, we'll let that go. It's Woody, you know. Here's John Mellencamp and Jack and Diane.
1: Mr. Golden Hair.
0: Yeah, Mr. I think he said Mr. Golden Hair. 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

Back in Black, AC/DC, Jack 94.5, your no-repeat workday, getting into some nice weather here. We've had a good day yesterday, going to have a good day today. Tomorrow's going to be nice, too, for the Ryder game starting at 5 o'clock at Mosaic Stadium. 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
0: Nice day today, 23 degrees, and just a slight chance of some showers. Tomorrow, it's going to be awesome for the Rider game. 25 degrees and sunshine right through the entire day. And then it's going to get a little rainy on the weekend. What's going on here now? At least we had a little bit of sun, a little bit of heat for the farmers, get the crops going. 20 on Sunday, 19 on Saturday, and rain for both days, even Monday. A little bit more rain. So, you know what? From drought to monsoon, it seems like, doesn't it? It's a wet one this year. Here's Phil Collins in the air tonight. Jack 94.5.

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0: Global Beatles.

There's the Beatles. Here comes the sun. Jack 94.5, it's your no-repeat workday. It was nice that we all got together, thousands of stations all over the world at noon, to play All You Need Is Love. I mean, that's pretty much what the world needs right now, doesn't it? And it's Global Beatles Day, honoring the Beatles for their lasting impact on music and culture and peace and everything they did great. And we'll continue playing the Beatles right through the rest of the day today. Here's Honeymoon Suite and Feel It Again. They're also going to be a Jack 94.5 Shake the Lake. It's going to be a good one. Jack 94.5. Crank this one up.

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Bass. 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And vocals. Don't stop believing. It all adds up to Regina's greatest hits on Jack 94.5.

0: Bon Jovi, You Give Love a Bad Name. Sean stepping in for Jen today. She's still battling that cold. It's a tough one. A lot of people I know have been asking around that this cold is one of those ones that just lingers. So, yeah, it's rare to see Jen just want to stay in bed. She wants to get up and do things all the time. So, hopefully she feels better soon. 306-936-JACK. I got Dave on the line. Now, Dave, you texted in. You're in the doghouse a little bit. But if you were to win tickets to Gowan, it would make your day?
1: It would. It would, man. It would.
0: Can I ask why you're in the doghouse, or is that better left unsaid?
1: Oh, yeah, definitely better. Better left.
0: So we're not going to ask any more questions. Can I just say congratulations? Yeah, yeah. You've won a pair of tickets to see Gowan.
1: You are a good man.
0: Next Tuesday, you're gonna make up for some things.
1: That's good. I appreciate it, buddy.
0: You're very welcome. And you know what? I have one more pair to give away today as well. If you need to make up for something, maybe you did something wrong, you could text me, 306-936-JACK. I can help you. Staying alive. It's the Bee Gees on Jack.

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1: Thousands of Beatles fans are bedded down for the night to await the arrival of their hero.
0: But the Beatles, that's forever.
2: There they go, the world's top vocal group and likely to be for a long time, the Beatles.
3: The winner is the Beatles.
0: It's Global Beatles Day.

0: Beatles. You know, if there's one band that deserves a day, it's got to be the Beatles. Happy Global Beatles Day to you. I grew up listening to them. My father introduced me to the Beatles on road trips. He always had the, well, 8 tracks at that time, then over to the cassettes, and of course he had all the vinyl. Ed Sullivan, they made 4 appearances on that show in the 60s. They kind of shocked the world.
1: Ladies and gentlemen, here are 4 of the nicest youngsters we've ever had on our stage. The Beatles, bring them on.
0: Well, the first time they appeared on Ed Sullivan was 1964. The girls were going nuts. John Lennon was asked, like, what is this like for you? These people are going nuts. Like, do you really think you're that good?
2: We didn't think whether we're that good or not. You've got to think you're good to do what we did, you know? It was like being in the eye of a hurricane. And so there was never a time when you thought, what's going on? And that was about as deep as it got. What is happening? Or what, you know, you'd suddenly wake up in the middle of one. A concert or a happening, and think, what? How did I get here, you know? The last thing I remember was playing music in a club, and the next minute this. But we never thought about it too much, because it was an ongoing thing. It was happening to us, and it was hard to see.
0: Just kept happening for the Beatles. Happy Global Beatles Day to you. It's Sean in for Jen today. This is Harlequin and Innocence on Jack.

Innocence and Harlequin. It's the Jen show today. Sean filling in for her. She's still at home with that flu. It's that one that just lingers. Do you know someone who's had this bloody thing? Usually, you know, I get a cold or Jen gets a cold. It's a day or two, maybe tops. But she completely lost her voice today, which as a husband is a blessing. But as a co-host, it's a bit of a tragedy. I kind of miss having her around. We started talking about the old home remedies. You know, once a year we do a show on this, trying to find, you know, your little secret that your baba told you about, you know, wiping Vicks on your chest, or this weird one, putting onions in your socks and then you go to sleep at night. Does that actually work? Looking for your secret family flu cold recipe. Anything to help today would be appreciated. Hey, Third Eye Blind, Semi-Charm Kind of Life. Tomorrow night, Outskirts Music Festival with Jelly Roll. Are you going?

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1: Helix, July 30th on the original 16 Grandstand at the Queen City X.
0: Here's a taste of what you're going to hear.

0: Helix at the Queen City X is going to be awesome. Make me do anything you want. Helix, you're not going to get me on the teacups. Cannot handle the spinny rides, that's for sure. 306-936-JACK. It's the Sean Without Jen show. She's still at home sick. UConn Kevin, how are you doing?
1: I'm good. I was just wanting to check in on Jen to see if she's okay.
0: Yeah, no, she's doing better, but she totally lost her voice today. She's got zero voice.
1: Oh.
0: But this one really did a number on her. For her to not want to get up and do stuff, yeah, it's pretty real.
1: No, I know, and I can tell that your voice is kind of raspy.
0: No, UConn Kevin. It sounds sexy.
1: You're not very white. Come on.
0: Come on now, UConn Kevin. Hey, do you have any little tricks or tips or things you do, any little hidden home remedies if you get the little flu?
1: Oh, hell yeah. It's just rum and honey.
0: Rum and honey. Do you have to heat it up or anything like that or no?
1: No, you just put a bunch of honey in a big jug of rum. And
0: then you drink the jug of rum.
1: Jug of rum.
0: Jug of rum.
1: Dark rum.
0: Dark rum with a bit of honey. Do you really need the honey? Honestly, do we really need the honey?
1: Well, you don't need the honey, but...
0: You know...

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Yeah, you ain't never gonna have it, and you ain't no friend of mine. The world famous Sunday morning oldies show with Buzz Elliott. That she was just a walking down.

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22: I'm ready. Let's do this.

stars, and you might think it's crazy. 22 degrees today, sunshine. We've got that, it looks like, for a little while. Tomorrow, the rain is back. Saturday is when they're expecting the big thunderstorm and more rain. It's Sean filling in for Jen. She's still got that cold. It's that one that's been lingering around. I've talked to a few people. We have some friends that are nurses that are saying, yeah, it's one of these ones that just kind of sticks around and doesn't let go. Looking for your home remedy, maybe something you passed down, you know, from your grandfather, you know, his weird old crazy uncle that did stuff. Joanne says what she likes to do is smack the person who got you sick. It won't ease the symptoms, but you will feel better smacking that person. That means Jen will probably have to smack me. Dennis Rudy says garlic, garlic, and more garlic. Just don't breathe on anyone. I guess if you're sick, that doesn't matter. And Brian Cooper says, Sean, tell her two beer and an aspirin. I don't think she's hungover. She's got a flu. Let me know if you got any ideas. Hey, here's some Guess Who running back to Saskatoon.

synthesizer. Guitars. And vocals. It all adds up to Regina's greatest hits on Jack 94.5.

0: That song does something to me. Tom Petty, Free Falling. When you hear it, like certain songs, do they give you goosebumps? It could be that it's actually freaking freezing in this control room right now, but I still think it's a song. Tom Petty, Free Falling, the Sean Without Jen show today. 306-936-JACK. Jordan, you got to help me out. She's at home sick. Do you have any, you know, home remedies, little secrets that maybe your grandma or grandpa passed down to you? Something to help battle the common cold.
1: My grandma always said you should take like a nip of whiskey for kids.
0: Yeah, well, it depends. Just a nip if it's a kid, right?
1: Yeah, yeah. For an adult, that would work.
0: Yeah, well, for a kid, it's a nip, just a nip. And then, you know, teenager, maybe it's like a swoosh.
1: A swoosh, yeah.
0: A swoosh.
1: Exactly.
0: And then when you're older, it's like all bets are off.
1: Yeah, yeah, that's true.
0: I heard that winning tickets to go see Gowan on Tuesday night will actually help someone feel better, too.
1: That would be amazing, yeah.
0: Well, congratulations. You just won those tickets.
1: Oh, fantastic. That's great. Thank you so much.
0: You're very welcome. Casino Regina Show Lounge this Tuesday. You are going.
1: Right on.
0: You're welcome. See, he's feeling better and he wasn't even sick. Colin James and Voodoo Thing now. I got more tickets to give away next hour. Don't worry. If you're not feeling good, I'll help you.

0: wrapping up the workday and getting you home. 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
1: It's actually the Sean without Jen Show today. She's still got that cold. She is feeling better, but today, no voice. So we're looking for tips, tinctures, magic, whatever it takes to try and beat this cold. If you got any tricks, let us know. We've heard if you slice up onions and shove them in your socks and then you go to bed, not only will no one ever make out with you,

family pack of tickets to give away. That's July 17th to 19th, Kings Park Speedway in Regina. If you'd love to go, send me a text. I'd love to send you for free. This is the Eagles and Hotel California on Jack.

0: Hills in Hotel California. Listening to that song will cure the common cold. It's a good one. It's Sean without Jen today. Jack 94.5. It's Thursday as we're getting ready for a weekend filled with rain on Saturday. Right now, partly cloudy, 22 degrees, and sick. A lot of people have this flu. I wasn't alone. It's one of the ones that lingers. It just hangs on. Do you know someone who has this? Do you have any tips, tricks, cures, anything, any ideas? Jackie says sweat it out. She goes to sleep in her toque and her favorite oversized sweater, pajamas, socks while drinking her witch's brew, which is minerals and colloidal silver and lots of water and vitamin C. Okay. Marcella says, I know how to prevent getting a cold. Up your vitamin C and keep yourself fit. Everyone around me at work had a nasty flu and I got none of it. So you're shaming me because I need to run more. That's what I need to do. Teresa, what about you? You got any ideas?
1: I don't hardly ever get colds, so I don't even know if I have it.
0: Well, then you're blessed. Like, is there something you eat every day? Is it like you have coffee but no sugar or some secret? Is there something you do just to avoid getting sick?
1: Well, if I feel like sore throat, you just gargle with salt water, right? But I follow Chinese medicine stuff, so I usually get some herbs from the Chinese doctor on duty. So
0: I got to go find a guy on the street who sells the Chinese herbs.
1: Yep. Cleared. I had such a sore throat for about a month, I could hardly swallow. Mm-hmm. And I went to him, and he gave me a cup and a half of tea over 2 days, and it was gone.
0: So just some tea. Maybe that's all I need. I need the herbs. Thank you, Teresa. Here's Gino Vanelli. Gino Vanelli. Wild Horses.

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3: Hello, Alex. Thank you for joining the show today. Do you have a song request, something we need to play?
4: Can I hear You Won't Get Fooled Again by The Who?
3: Is that your favorite? Like, that's my favorite Who song.
4: Oh, it's my favorite, for sure.
3: And I've heard when people that are under the weather hear that song, it triggers their gland, and then it releases all of the that helps them feel better. So thanks. We got to play this right now.
4: Thanks so much.
3: No, thank you. You're healing people, Alex.

0: the Who. I Won't Get Fooled Again for Alex. Thanks for that request. The Sean Without Jen show. She's got that flu. She's got that flu, man. Looking for some cold remedies. Maybe you got some ideas like Trina Backman, who says add a pinch of cayenne pepper and black pepper to hot water, lemon, and ginger. And those spices, when you mix them, help boost circulation and provide fast sinus relief for fast, effective relief. Thank you, Trina. These are things we can find around the house. That's what we're looking for. What about you, Troy? You got any ideas?
1: Well, just for the cold, just hot toddies.
0: I have heard a lot about hot toddies from my father. I myself have never had one, so I don't know its efficacy. What's in it?
1: Well, you could use vodka, any kind of booze you want.
0: Booze seems to be quite popular today as a remedy.
1: Put some honey in there.
0: Honey?
1: Yeah, I know the Dremel one that I used to do had actually chocolate in it, too.
0: A little chocolate for taste.
1: Yeah, and some lemon.
0: And some lemon. And then you heat that all up, and then you take a shot of that, and you're good.
1: Well, either you're good or you're drunk, and you just don't care.
0: Yeah. I guess, you know, if you're feeling sick, that would still also work.
1: Yeah, it works good. Mm. And I know my grandpa, when he was younger, they'd do a mustard wrap.
0: I've heard of that, the mustard wrap or mustard plaster or something like that it's called.
1: Yeah, mustard plaster, yeah.
0: Yeah. You smear that all over you. I know my mom used to do the Vicks VapoRub. She used to rub that all over your chest and then put your face over a pot of boiling water. And then they stick your face on it and they say, well, don't touch the stove because it's hot. So you're just balancing like a weirdo.
1: Yeah.
0: It was dangerous, but effective.

Def Leppard, and Pour Some Sugar on Me. Congratulations to our graduates. Local high school celebrating today, Conexus Arts Center, hosting some of the great grad ceremonies. For Leboldus, 9 a.m. this morning, they threw their caps in the air. Miller Comprehensive at 1 o'clock, they threw their caps in the air. And then Riffle, 7 o'clock tonight, they're going to throw their caps in the air. Do they still do that? Do they still get the cap? Do you remember the caps? The cap I had was so small on the top of my head. I remember it just looked so weird when I was trying to take pictures, and it's always bugged me. Looking at our weekend weather, we can peek ahead for Pass the Message, Custom Designs and Apparel. Tomorrow, a slight chance of rain, 25 degrees and sunshine. Saturday, 20 millimeters and a thunderstorm, still 21 degrees. Right now, it's 22 degrees, partly cloudy. And they're not saying rain. We'll see.

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18: Here on four of the nicest jumpsters we've ever had on our stage, the Beatles. Bring them on.

0: Oblada, the Beatles, on Global Beatles Day. If any band deserves a global holiday, it's got to be the Beatles. When they broke up on April 10th, 1970, McCartney announced he was leaving the group. There was a bunch of rumors and stories. Was it Yoko Ono? John Lennon said,
1: We didn't break up because we weren't friends. We just broke up out of sheer boredom, you know. And boredom creates tension because it was not going anywhere, you know. We'd stop touring and we'd just sort of say, time to make an album, you know, go in the studio. And the same four of us would be looking at each other and playing the same licks.
0: Okay. And then Paul McCartney said,
2: It wasn't particularly between me and John. It was just between all of the group. I mean, you know, we started off as lads from Liverpool and all got together. We had a great success and kind of all enjoyed doing it. And if we argued, we'd always argue about music or something like that. It would never be a really sort of big argument. But I think the crunch came when what we started to argue about was business, the actual business. And you'd get one viewpoint from so-and-so and so-and-so's lawyer and so-and-so's. Everyone was represented on all these sides. And I think that just when the game changed to a money game instead of a music game, it was one we didn't have a framework to exist in.
0: So different opinions, different sides of the story. The Beatles almost got back together. And it involved Saturday Night Live, believe it or not. Stick around in just a little bit. I'll tell you that full story. For now, it's 5440. I Go Blind. We'll be seeing them live at Shake the Lake.

0: Me, Billy Joel, and it's still rock and roll to me, driving home on the Sean Without Jen show today. Looking for your great home remedies. People keep talking about cutting up onions, putting them in your socks, and going to sleep, and apparently that will help you feel better the next day. I'm not quite sure. 306-936-JACK. The phone lines are open for your home remedies. Who's this?
1: Hey, Sean. How's it going? It's Pat calling.
0: It's going okay. I mean, Jen's not here today. She's got that flu that's been going around, hitting everybody hard. So we're looking for home remedies today. Do you got one?
1: Steep ginger and turmeric in boiling water. Strain it out. Drink it. Then on top of that, take cubasaw, raw garlic on rye bread, sweat it out, and then have sex like you wouldn't have had it before.
0: Sex when you're sick. Does that work?
1: Yes.
0: Okay, because, you know, if I try and make a move on Jen when she's sick, it's like poking a grizzly bear.
1: If she has the raw garlic, you may have to stay away from her. But
0: okay.
1: No, but honest to God, the sex really did it.
0: The sex really does it. Okay, I'm writing this down. I'm going to bring all the options home tonight, and we'll see what happens. Sex.

0: Backman Turner Overdrive. Hey, you. Driving home in the sunshine, 22 degrees. No rain in the forecast. No Jen on the show either. She's still got that cold that's been going around. A lot of people have been complaining about this cold. I just got a text from Colleen, who's down with the same thing, the stuffed nose, the sinus, the fever. She's willing to try anything. She's willing to cut up the onions, put them in the socks, and then go to sleep and see if that works. Kathy says homemade chicken soup and rub a little bit of Vicks above your eyebrows, and it'll help drain your sinuses. I always thought you have to put it on your chest and on your feet. So I'm not sure. A lot of people talking about weird, like little, you know, witch's brew. Trina talks about cayenne pepper, black pepper to hot water with lemon and ginger, and you're going to feel as right as rain. All things that are worth a shot.
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0: Time to pull the 5 o'clock whistle.
5: The end of the workday. Thursday is over. Mail it in Friday tomorrow. The 5 o'clock whistle for kitchen gear on Hill Avenue and on Buckingham. 22 degrees right now. Looks like no rain tonight. Tomorrow, a little bit of rain. Saturday, a lot of rain. So if you're going to cut the grass, if you've been putting that off, I would do that tonight as soon as you can. And I'm also curious about traffic right now. Saskatchewan Drive moving a little slow getting out of downtown. Arcola is always a little slower. If you're seeing anything out there that people need to know, send me a text, 306-936-JACK. All right, let's pull that whistle and end this Thursday.
6: Yes, quiet!

0: to the world.
1: So there you have the homecoming of the people, the return of the heroes to their native land.
0: Today is Global Beatles Day.
1: They did what the Redcoats couldn't do in the American Revolution. They conquered the colony.
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0: playing the Beatles all day long. Can't Buy Me Love for Global Beatles Day, a worldwide celebration. The Beatles get their own day now for their lasting impact on music, culture, peace, global unity, all the memories we had growing up with them. Beatles, sadly, they broke up April 10th, 1970. But they almost got back together. Paul McCartney tells us how.
1: The nearest it ever came was Saturday Night Live did as a spoof. They made an offer. Yeah. And Lorne Michaels, who was producing, is I know quite well now, he went to the accounts department of NBC. Mm. And he said, I can

0: at the Beatles reunion, sort of said, what will you pay? And the guy said, well, the standard fee for live acts is so and so, and it was like, you know, $24, right. 34 cents. Right. So they used it as a skit. Yeah. And they said, if you're out there, Beatles, come on, NBC's offering 24. And John and I happened to be in his house in the Dakota while this was going on. And we said, come on, should we go? Yeah. It's just down the road. And for half a second, we nearly went.
1: It's that close. Almost had the Beatles back together, thanks to Saturday Night Live. The more you know on the Sean Without Jen show today. It's Lunatic Fringe on Jack.

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We got a mix of sun and clouds kicking off our weekend. Saturday, though, is going to come with a whole bunch of rain. Break out your galoshes. Check your sump pumps. If you're going to cut your grass, you probably want to do it tonight or tomorrow afternoon sometime. Chance of thunderstorms on Saturday night. And then Sunday, it gets a little better, but those thunderstorms still stick around. Right now, it's 22 degrees. It is sunshine. I see blue sky. The clouds are parting. The sun feels good. It's Colin James. Keep on loving me, baby, on Jack.

0: Colin James, Keep On Loving Me, Baby, on the Sean Without Jen Show. Looking for your home remedies for the common cold, or the cold that just won't seem to go away like the one that's hitting Jen. It's Sean. We got Metzi on the line. Now, people are talking about all kinds of crazy things. Ivermectin, I don't even want to get going on that. The text lines blew up when I said that word. I'm not condoning anything or saying anything. We also got the weird things, like cutting up onions, shoving them in your socks. I just had a caller that says having hanky-panky will fix everything.
1: Okay, well, some of that kind of works, because an earlier caller said two beers and an aspirin. Now,
0: yeah.
1: I don't think Jen having two beers and an aspirin and some Cubasaw and some garlic is time for sexy time. If you threw in some sexy weather to her when you got home.
0: You know what? No, I know better. You know what it's like when they're sick. You stay away.
1: No, I love it. That's my favorite thing. I think that's what I was going to say. Like, even if you could just lock her in her room so she sits in her room with everything she needs. If you need to put some snacks underneath the door, you do, but you just lock the door. And then she's comfy. So you just go get a pizza, maybe some chicken wings, sit downstairs.
0: Yeah.
1: Turn your phone off.
0: It's me time.
1: Her being sick couldn't be any better for you, really.
0: She's got no voice right now.
1: Oh, gosh. You should take my wife, and I'll take your wife just for a couple days, okay?
0: No, it's fine. It's totally fine. I'm going to get lambasted on the text line from people. How dare you? You know, your wife is important. I know, but once in a while to have the break without the voice, it's okay.
1: No, of course, and you're a caring husband. I know that. Mm-hmm. Like, there is some caring kindness.
0: Sure, but...
1: But for 12 hours of just... Quiet Jen locked in her room, stinky room with the humidifier, like, probably she probably stinks a bit too, like, ugh.
0: I could play this song when she comes home. I don't know. Probably not.

0: Stewart, do you think I'm sexy, girl?
1: Well, you got a sick voice, man. You got the cold voice. You can kind of pull that off a little bit, I think so. Sean, without Jen today, you listen to Jack 94.5. You're the smartest person alive. The stuff that you are sending me on the text line, the details on how to beat this common cold. Michelle Ray, mix some oil of oregano and olive oil and rub the bottom of your feet before you go to bed. Your bed's going to stink, though. I don't know if I like that. Jason, you got any better ideas?
2: Well, you know, it's typically a hot toddy.
1: A hot toddy? I've heard that a few times on the show today.
2: Yeah. Mm-hmm. Typically that, and then, of course, lots of rest. And, you know, you got to take the old Tylenol cold every now and again.
1: Tylenol cold. I've tried NyQuil for the first time, and that knocked me on my you-know-what.
2: Oh, yeah, absolutely. That stuff is horrible.
1: I don't know what's in it, but I wasn't tired, and in 2 seconds later, I was a drooling mess sleeping. So
2: right? Isn't that true? But mm-hmm. I know I've had the same experience. I don't know what's in it either, but it sure knocks you out.
1: There's cocaine in there. There's something in there. I don't know.
2: Exactly. Yeah, how's Jen?
1: She's good. You know, she's got no voice today, so it's. I don't want to say anything more about that. It's going great.
2: Yeah, it's hard to do a radio show without a voice.
1: She's got no voice. Hopefully she's back tomorrow. But I did hear that if a person won a family pack to ram Monsters and Mayhem monster trucks, that they would feel better. Would that make you feel better?
2: Oh, absolutely, Sean. That'd be great.
1: Well, July 17th to 19th, Kings Park Speedway, you're going to feel really good because you're going for free.
2: All right. Perfect, Sean. I appreciate it so much.
1: You're very welcome. I have a hard time saying that, by the way. Kings Park Speedway. I want to say Kings Park Speedway, Regina. This is Guns N' Roses. I can say that.

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1: does Barry Manilow know that you raid his wardrobe?
0: Don't. If you wore a members-only jacket,
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0: make loving fun. Hear that song, you make driving home feel a little bit better. Sun is shining today. Checking our weekend weather for Cowtown. It's a decent right now. 22 degrees sunshine. No rain tonight. Tomorrow the rain will come. And then Saturday, she's really going to come. So if you're going to cut the grass or do anything like that, you better do it tonight. Right now it's 22 degrees, partly cloudy.
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0: Krista, thanks for calling the Sean Without Jen Show today. How are you?
3: I am okay. Well, I'm better than you.
0: I'm doing better. I think I just sound worse than I feel, and Jen's got no voice today. Do you have any ideas, helpful tips, how to beat the cold?
3: Way back in the day, my grandfather was a Watkins door-to-door salesman.
0: I remember seeing that stuff on the shelves, little tinctures, little witchcraft stuff.
3: Do you remember the Watkins liniment? It came in like a tin that...
0: Mm-hmm. Yep.
3: So it's almost like now you would get lip gloss or something in.
0: I do remember that.
3: I swear, it fixed everything.
0: It was like the wonder cure. Watkins liniment. It will fix everything. Coughs, colds, to itchy holes.
3: There you go.
0: Just curious, have you ever heard about people that put onions in socks and they put that on, then they go to bed?
3: I've heard of that.
0: Mm-hmm.
3: I've also heard of shoving an onion up your ass if you have hemorrhoids.
0: Oh. In your butt?
3: I know. I've never done it, but I know someone that, like, someone told that to their grandma, and she did it. It was like, oh, my goodness.
0: So that was hemorrhoids. If you have hemorrhoids, you shove an onion. How big of onion do you got to shove up there? What kind of a size slice are we talking?
3: You know what? I didn't delve into it too much. It was just like,
0: okay,
3: that's just all kinds of wrong, no matter what, whether
0: yeah,
3: it's a slice, whether it's anything.
0: Just insert one wedge of onion. And just like that, your hemorrhoids will disappear. I'm not a real doctor. I just play one on radio. This is Foo Fighters, My Hero, Mosaic Stadium, September 15th.

0: Billy Idol, Hall of Famer, Rock and Roll Hall of Famer, Billy Idol. Moni Moni, Sean without Jen today, Thursday, getting ready for a weekend. It's almost there, almost there. Hopefully Jen feels better. She got that flu. Getting texts from lots of people that are saying they know someone or they had that flu lasting like anywhere from 5 to 14 days, some people are saying. Kimberly texting in, 14 days she had this bloody cold. She still feels a little off. So we're looking for ideas, your tips, your tinctures, your magic pills. Mike, last word to you today. Got any ideas how to beat this cold?
1: My dad always thought that you could work it off.
0: Of course Dad would say that. Just get out there in the shop, son. You chop all that wood, you'll feel right as rain.
1: Yeah, that's right. But my grandpa, it was minced garlic sandwiches.
0: It sounds like it would work, but it sounds like it's like Buckley's. Works but tastes awful.
1: I don't know if it actually worked, but it sure kept people away.
0: Well, stops the spread of germs. You stink.